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1: I wanna talk to you. The last time we talked, Mr. Smith, you reduced me to tears.

When I walk on by, girls be looking like Debbie Fly. 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